leaving the dream. I'm leaving a dream. Music's the dream. Music's the dream. I'm leaving the dream. I'm leaving the dream. Music's my

0: cargo de Galo y Drago, presentando un track cargado de actitud, construido alrededor de un ritmo sólido y un groove que invita a moverse desde el primer compás. 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
1: I like when you show it off, got no fucks to give. I like when you're popping off, that's my type of bitch. I like when you're strutting off, walk like you're on the shit. Show off your style, let them knock on the baddest bitch, let's

I like when you show it off, got no fucks to give. I like when you popping off, that's my type of bitch. I like how you strutting off, walk like you own shit.

When I walk on by, girls be looking like Debbie Fly. I pick to the beat, walking down the street in my new the freak, yeah. This is how I roll, animal print pants out control. It's Red Food with the big ass frog.